I don't, I don't, I don't, I don't, I don't, I don't, I don't, I don't, I don't, I don't, I don't, I don't, I don't, I don't, I don't, I don't, I don't, I don't, I don't, I don't, I don't, I don't, I don't, I don't, I don't, I don't, I don't, I don't, I don't, I don't, I don't, I don't, I don't, I don't, I don't, I don't, I don't, I don't, I don't, I don't, I don't, I don't, I don't, I don't, I don't, I don't, I don't, I don't, I don't, I don't, I don't, I don't, I don't, I don't, I don't, I don't, I don't, I don't, I don't, I don't, I don't, I don't, I don't, I don't, I don't, I don't, I don't, I don't, I don't, I don't, I don't, I don't, I don't, I don't, I don't, I don't, I don't, I don't, I don't, I don't, I don't, I don't, I don't, I don't, I don't, I don't, I don't, I don't, I don't, I don't, I don't, I don't, I don't, I don't, I don

That's why we do it, you know? That's why we do it. Can you feel it? Because I'm feeling it. This is the music I breathe with, you know? Woo! Check it out. We don't need to prove anything, you know? Do we have something to prove? This is the question, you know? House music. Deep in my heart, deep in my soul. That's my music. House music. All night long. Check it out. Once again.

Funky vibes. Music is life, music is color, music is passion, music is soothing. Music makes one romantic. Music makes one evade loneliness. It makes you forget your worries. It gives you hope.

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Music gets into your soul forever and ever. Music is beautiful. Love music. Understand music. Music saves souls.

The pericardium holds the heart in place, a flexible double-layered sac. The other tube connected to the ascending aorta will pump blood that has been oxygenated by the machine back into the body. When the tubes are removed, sutures will be put in place to tighten the spaces where the tubes enter the blood cells. Turning on the heart-lung machine. Gotta get your heart pumping. 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

placing the donor's heart on the patient's sternum. Works as a lung and removes carbon dioxide, connecting the back wall of the right atrium. 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Congratulations.

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0: Lanzai, Pedro Capó, Georgie Noriega, Rec 808, Shadow Towers, Puerto Rico. Welcome to the paradise.
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